TSA just accidentally launched the weirdest CrossFit meal plan in America, and apparently the answer is carry-on chicken. I'll tell y'all about it in 10 minutes. This is 98.7 The Bull. Carly Pearson, Riley Green with If I Don't Leave, I'm Gonna Stay on For You Now.

noticed TSA rules feel like they were written by a committee in a Magic 8 Ball? It's B-Dub on the Bull. This week, they reminded everybody the liquids rule is turning 20. 20 years of us standing there at security holding a shampoo bottle like, but this one's basically empty. And somehow, in the middle of that celebration, they posted that protein shakes are still capped at 3.4 ounces, but rotisserie chicken, unlimited. As many as you can fit in your carry-on, which means technically you can't bring one large smoothie, but you can board like you're catering a backyard graduation party. Internet did what it does, trying to figure out how to hollow out chickens and fill them with protein shakes. And honestly, that feels less ridiculous than explaining to security why your toothpaste is travel size, but your emotional support watermelon made the cut.

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There is only one group of people that I think complain more than Taylor Swift fans when they don't get their way, and that's Morgan Wallen fans. He did not win ACM Entertainer of the Year. I'll be honest with you, I voted for him. I thought he was going to win. I thought he had a chance, but I was very excited for Cody Johnson that he won. Kojo is an incredible ambassador to country music. Incredible. What he's done on the live circuit being a traditional Texas artist, I think he deserved it 100%. It's 98.7 The Bull and Sand in My Boots.

So what are you going to be grilling out this weekend? Look, I'm saying this because I know you're going to be grilling because, well, it's Memorial Day weekend, the unofficial start of summer. I'm thinking ribs, maybe some pork butt, right? Fire up the Traeger, call it a

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It's your ACM Entertainer of the Year, Cody Johnson, with The Fall. What a year, too. He won Male Artist of the Year. He won the ACM Entertainer of the Year, and he has the number one song in the country. All in the same week. It's a good day to be Cody Johnson. 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

Apparently, the secret to affordable travel isn't skip Starbucks for a week. It's Oklahoma. I'll explain that coming up in about 6 minutes. 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

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Wallet Hub ranked the best budget destinations, and Atlanta, Georgia came in at number one. I'm not sure the formula on here, but Orlando and Austin, Texas at number two and three. Even Oklahoma City and Tulsa beat New York. Meanwhile, one of the worst, Ventura County, California. Apparently, the new luxury isn't ocean views. It's coming home with money left.

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1: 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We call it Stream It or Skip It. I got a new song from an artist that is blowing up in a big way. Her name is Stella Lefty. A song called Boston. You may have seen it on TikTok or YouTube. It'll get stuck in your head. I'm warning you. See what you think of it coming up in 10 minutes.

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0: 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Your blonde is back. It's Kelly Ford. Can't wait to hang out with you tonight. Hit me up, 503-733-0987.
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You know what? Tickets to Morgan Wallen's final stop on a Still the Problem tour in Philly August 1st are going for stupid money. 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

Classic Keith Urban on 98.7 The Bull. It's your girl Kelly Ford. Admit it, the only thing that got you through today was knowing that Memorial Day weekend is coming. Me too. Same.

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R.I.P. Schlitz Beer. Yeah, Kelly Ford on 98.7 The Bull. Schlitz Beer is being discontinued after 175 years, which means I guess we are actually out of beer. 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

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Hey, I'm back. It's Kelly Ford. I missed you. You better have missed me, too. It would suck not to be missed. Text me 503-733-0987.

So happy that Cody Johnson won ACM Entertainer of the Year. It's Kelly Ford on 98.7 The Bull, my favorite part of the show. No commercials. It went so much faster, but it was so good. And congrats, Cody. Couldn't have happened to a nicer cowboy.

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Ella does it again. 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Her song, Choosin' Texas, has now spent 10 weeks at number one on the Hot 100. Only 4% of all songs from all genres in the 67-year history of the chart have done that. 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

How do you like the sound of beer, cheese, burger flavored Pringles? 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Why do I think I might love those? Pringles just dropped a new collab with Miller Lite out in June. Limited edition. Yeah.

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It's a flesh-colored fanny pack that looks like a hairy beer belly, holds 35 Fireball shots, has a spout that pours right out of the fake stomach. 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

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I mean, isn't that just hanging out?

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Looks like Nashville's Super Bowl dreams are coming true. It's Kelly Ford on 98.7 The Bull. NFL owners voted today to give Music City the 2030 Super Bowl. Of course, they're building a new stadium for the Titans that is set to open next year. LA hosts in 27, Atlanta in 28, and Vegas in 29, but Nashville gets it in 2030, and that's about the closest the Titans will ever come to

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Ella Langley does it again. 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

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Fireball has a flesh-colored fanny pack that looks like a big old hairy beer gut, holds 35 shots, and has a spout that pours right out of the fake stomach. 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
2: 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I think nothing of it. 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
1: 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You're going through Sherwood today. Slow it on down. Sherwood's putting in 2 new speed cameras / red light cameras.
2: Pump your brakes.
3: Carol, better watch out.
1: Carol and Sherwood, our contestant for Battle of the Burbs, we've probably been hit by him. The only place I've ever gotten a ticket in my life is in Sherwood because I got by one of their cameras.
3: I don't think I've ever been, and now I'm definitely not going.
1: Oh, yeah, don't go. Don't go. They're putting in 2 ones. This is even on the main drag through Sherwood. This is on Oregon Avenue, so it's like the back way into Sherwood.
3: Where is Sherwood?

0: good.
1: Now 99W. Not quite Newberg.
0: Not. Oh, okay. So yeah. Newberg.
1: Yeah.
0: Ish.
1: Yeah, not quite Newberg.
2: Now, are these cameras, are these like specific to this town? Like, is Sherwood known for like, hey, we're going to get you on camera speeding?
1: Super, okay. Super well known for it. Yeah.
2: All right.
1: You go through Sherwood. So like the biggest one, the one that I got on heading into town. So if you're coming from town towards Sherwood, it's like a red light camera, but right after like the speed changes,
2: mm-hmm.
1: you know, so it catches you for speed. And also their hair trigger on the like crossing across the line thing. Sherwood's, yeah, they're doing you dirty.
2: Dang, man.
1: The statement they put on the Facebook page that I thought was funny, though. The community controls the outcome.
0: Oh, my God.
1: The less speeding occurs, the less revenue the program generates.
2: Oh, wow.
1: Zero violations would mean zero revenue, and we'd consider that a success.
0: So are these the ones where they take your photo when you're speeding and mm-hmm. send it to you in the mail?
1: Mm-hmm.
0: Those are always so funny. I see them sometimes on social media, people that know they're going to get caught, so they're like flipping off the camera,
1: yeah.
0: and then they get mailed to them. I think it's pretty iconic when it looks like that, but that's not common.
1: I always think, like, if I think I feel like I'm about to get jumped,
0: yeah.
1: I will push hard, you know, on the ground and try to get my face up above the roof line. So the camera can't get me.
0: Above the roof line?
1: You know, like of your car. So like if you press your head up into the top of the roof, the okay. camera doesn't have the angle on your
0: It'll
1: face.
0: Get like,
2: so it's like neck down.
1: Yeah, right. Oh, yeah.
0: Okay.
1: Just neck down.
0: My mom and I got caught by one last summer. And I remember I was telling her a really juicy story and I was looking at her like my hands were all moving. I was like very deep into the gossip. And I'm like, I can't wait to see that photo. But she didn't have a front plate. So we never.
1: Whoa.
0: We never got the photo.
1: Really?
0: You'd think that. I don't know. I mean, how else would they have got it? Like, because I was wondering, why did that photo never come? And she's like, the only thing I can think of is that I don't have a front plate.
1: But that's not required in Washington, I don't think.
0: Yeah, so I don't know what the deal was. I mean, moral of the story is I was disappointed I never got to see that photo because mm-hmm. I was really,
1: you're really telling that
0: waiting
1: story.
0: For it. Yeah.
2: Not me driving around with only a back plate on my car.
1: No.
0: Yeah, same. I don't have a front plate either. I had one when I lived in Seattle. One day I walked out. It was gone. Never look back.
1: Really?
0: So someone has it. I'm not sure what happened.
2: Must have been a pretty looking plate.
1: Yeah, right? Did you have a cool vanity plate
0: and
1: or something?
0: And I've gotten tickets for not having one, and I still have not gotten one.
1: It's the Morning Stampede. No.

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0: Here's your Music City Minute with JR.
2: Technical difficulties can happen to anybody. They've happened to us during this show.
3: What a massive day of technical difficulties. Remember that show?
2: The skipping show?
3: Yes.
2: What was that all about?
3: Woo! Computer was trying to light on fire that day.
2: It can happen to anybody. Even Carly Pearce. She was performing what sounded like an amazing show in Scotland. And yeah, the sound system just kind of gave out. Listen to this.
3: Whoa.
4: I was like, did I just die?
5: So what happened?
2: She was just performing a show, and all of a sudden, the PA just said, decided, we're done for now. Just cut off.
3: Release and, the magic smoke, yeah.
2: Yeah, she played it off really well, got a good chuckle with the crowd, and, you know, things came back on.
3: Yeah, it's fun.
2: It happens. I mean, it happens to a lot of shows, and as, like, a DJ, and I'm sure you can relate to this, Jake. I've had that happen to me during events before.
3: Catastrophic failure of your stuff.
2: Oh yeah, it's terrifying. It's
3: like, yeah. I'm getting paid for this.
5: I've been behind a DJ booth and tripped over the cord, which cut the set.
2: No, boy.
3: You got booted.
5: We got kicked out.
2: Yeah, absolutely.
5: It was so funny though. We still talk about it.
3: I would have booted you, and you're my friend.
5: It was so funny.
3: You're like, Mallory, out.
5: It was worth it. It was at a big nightclub. Oh my god, it was so funny.
2: Definitely got some stories I could share about that kind of stuff down the road. It's safe to say, guys, Riley Green and Ella Langley, they make one hell of a duo.
3: No doubt.
2: Right? They're two for two with number ones with Don't Mind If I Do and You Look Like You Love Me. They're so money, in fact, that Riley Green has said he's open to doing an entire duet album with Ella Langley.
3: Of course he is.
2: You think?
3: Yeah, of course. I mean, of course he's saying yes to that.
2: She just went 7 for 7.
3: Yeah, she's the hottest thing in country music right now.
2: Yeah.
3: Yeah. For the record, I just want to put this down. I'm also open to doing an entire duet album with Ella Langley. Yeah.
5: Did you guys see their speech together at the ACMs?
2: Mm-hmm. Yeah, was that awkward or what?
5: Yeah, people thought that he was like shading her, saying she rocked up in her pajamas. And then he was like, and she continues to surprise me. People were like, what do you mean? Ooh. She's continued. Yeah, I mean, I don't know if he meant it that way. I didn't think of it that way until I looked at the comments. And then people were saying, why do you have to say it like that?
3: And Speaking of that, and we'll get in later in the show, the comments about Ella Langley's performance. Mm. Were saying she was bad? Was she bad? I don't remember her being bad. Like, I watched the whole thing. It sounded okay to me.
5: Her acoustic set?
3: Yeah, we'll go talk about that later.
5: I mean, it's an acoustic set. Like, you're sitting there playing a guitar and singing.
3: Right.
5: Like,
2: yeah.
3: Right.
2: Well, Ella actually leads us to our last story. And this is an Ellabration, okay?
3: Okay.
2: Her perfume, Be Her, is sold out online and actually cannot be found at any Ulta location in the country. So I look this up because if you can't find it locally, there's always a secondhand market.
3: Right.
2: So I jump into eBay and I look at, you know, I filter most recently sold. A bottle of Be Her is going for between $130 and $140 right now on eBay, sold as of this morning.
3: Holy crap.
5: Do we know what the original price was?
2: I think it's like $60.
5: Yeah, I saw it on Marketplace, and it was going for like $150. I'm like, what?
3: Yeah, forget that, man.
5: Come on. Which is surprising, because so many celebrities release perfumes, and I never think anything of it.
2: Yeah.
5: And I don't think they really do that well. I think it's just another thing for them. So I'm surprised that Ella's is, like, you know, selling out and stuff. Like, that's...
2: Are people actually using it, or is it kind of just like a... Put it on the shelf. I'm a fan.
3: Tim McGraw put out a cologne many, many years ago. I never once used it, but I got 2 bottles of it. Because I just want, you know, celebrating the industry.
2: So it's a big deal.
5: Perfumes is such a thing. Like Ariana Grande, Britney Spears. I know they're not country artists, but like, I feel like every celebrity makes a scent, and I could not care less. So I think most people agree. So I'm like just surprised that Ella Langley's is like doing so well. That creamy musk must be hitting different.
3: Ugh, that was the name of it.
2: Before we move on, I need to admit something.
3: Yeah.
2: I was once the owner of the Paris Hilton men's cologne.
5: Oh.
2: Yeah.
3: Who was it good?
2: I mean, you know.
5: She
2: I just,
5: a lot of
2: I just
5: ones.
2: Liked her so much.
5: Yeah.
2: I was like, if I wear this, she's going
5: to
2: date me.
5: Was it similar to that one bottle it's pink and it has the black swirls on the side?
2: Yeah, but it was blue instead.
5: Yeah, okay. Yeah. That was like her like OG iconic scent. I had it as well.
2: Okay.
5: Yeah.
3: You guys both had it?
2: Look at us.
3: Now you're together.
5: I had the female version, of course.
3: Of course. It's been Music City Minute with 98.7 The Bull playing a little carnival ride or cocktail or both next for Rose Festival passes.

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1: No, it doesn't feel like it with the way the weather's been lately, but Rose Festival's coming up.
2: Oh, yeah.
1: It's a long time joke around here. Is the Rose Festival always starts out soggy? That doesn't look like it's going to be the case because Friday's weather looks great.
3: It's going to be so nice.
2: Even tomorrow's going to be 81 degrees.
1: 81
2: yeah,
1: degrees.
2: Friday 79 and this weekend 75 and sunny. Dude.
1: Day of Rose Festival? That's wild.
2: What?
3: Oh no, does it say it's going to rain on Monday?
2: No, don't say that.
1: A prank.
3: I was literally going to ask this guy that I have a crush on if he wanted to go and now it's going to rain.
2: Oh no.
1: You had like a romantic like make out in the rain moment.
3: But yesterday it wasn't going to rain, so hopefully it changes.
1: Yeah, it's changing its mind right now.
2: That could be very cinematic.
1: That's what I'm saying.
2: You know what I mean?
1: Dude, wasn't The Notebook, wasn't the final scene of that in the rain?
2: Yeah.
1: Yeah, think that.
2: It's funny, your mind goes to The Notebook, mine went to Spider-Man.
1: Same thing,
2: when they're
1: basically
2: in the rain, upside down, kissing. You could do that now. It'd be great.
1: Yeah.
3: What?
2: The guy could wear his Spider-Man mask and hang upside down. And
3: off the Ferris wheel?
2: Yeah.
1: Off the Ferris wheel.
3: The zipper will flip you upside down.
1: Right.
3: So
1: it can, we're saying don't write this all the way off yet, Mallory.
2: Yeah.
1: You want to go to City Fair, which is the name of the carnival part of the Rose Festival, which opens on Friday. We have got four unlimited ride wristbands. We're going to play a game called Carnival Ride or Cocktail. Well, we'll give you a name. You decide if it's a carnival ride,
2: a cocktail, or in fact,
3: both. Sorry.
1: She was thinking about her date.
3: My notes. Yeah, I was thinking about my date.
1: 503-733-0987. We are looking to play with you right now. 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
2: Stephen from Albany, good morning to you.
3: Good morning.
2: How you feeling today? You ready for a little carnival ride or cocktail?
3: Yeah.
2: Game's pretty easy. We're going to give you a name. Well, three names, actually. You just tell us whether it's a carnival ride,
4: a cocktail,
5: or both.
3: All right.
2: Hit him with the first one, Mallory.
5: All right. Shark bite.
3: Both.
2: Both is correct. Stephen from Albany has got it down.
5: Shark bite is a kid's carnival ride, much like a mechanical bull, but it's

0: shark and a tropical rum-based cocktail with fruit juice.
1: Yum. Nice work, Steven.
2: Awesome.
0: Number two, we'll do lava flow.
2: Bug.
3: Whoa. There you go, man. Two for two. You're going back to back.
0: Lava flow is an inflatable carnival ride, obstacle course, and a hybrid drink halfway between a daiquiri and a pina colada.
1: Steven, all you need is one more correct answer. 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
0: Gold Rush.
2: Hey.
1: How does he do it?
3: I don't know. Who is this guy?
0: How does he do it?
2: Woo!
0: Gold Rush is a classic mine train roller coaster at Six Flags Georgia or a bourbon with lemon juice and honey syrup.
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3: Now go jump on the zipper until you puke.
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3: He's into it.
1: Let's all go. More ride bracelets tomorrow on the Morning Stampede. 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
1: This is Northwest Now with Mallory.
2: Portland's aerial tram, otherwise known as the Max in the Sky.
3: Yep. By JR.
2: Should we get into this? So JR obviously is new here to Portland, and he came into the office a few days ago and was like, "You guys see that Max in the Sky?" I'm like, "What are you talking about?"
3: I just thought like the public transit here was next level. I was like, "Well, look, if the ground gets congested, just take the Max in the Sky."
2: Yeah. And I'm like, wow. No, that's literally like the parking lot hospital. The hospital, the parking lot down to the hospital. But it looks cool.
4: It just connects OHSU to the rest of OHSU.
2: Yeah.
3: I thought it was a citywide joint, man.
2: That would be like very futuristic and very cool.
4: Let's move toward that for sure.
3: Yeah. Come on, Mayor Wilson.
2: But not this weekend because they're closed for maintenance. The rope that it's on has to be replaced every 6 years.
4: Which I hated that news. Don't tell me that.
2: I know, it's kind of weird, hey.
4: Like it stretches out or something? They said they need to shorten the chain?
2: Imagine being on that like tram thing, like on the very like last day of the fifth year, right. And the next day they replace it. It's like, okay,
4: you're just scraping across I-5 because it's all stretched out.
2: Yeah, scary.
3: Wow.
2: A black bear cub was spotted running through a Newburgh neighborhood. I saw the video. It was actually very cute. The cub looked to be about 1 to 2 years old, which is typically the age they leave their mom and go off on their own.
4: Aww. Oh, so he's out like just on his little, what's it called, Ramspringa?
2: Yeah, he was like literally running through this neighborhood. And the moral of the story is to know not to feed the bears so it does not stay around the neighborhood and the humans. But it was really cute.
4: Yeah, say that to me.
3: It'd be hard not to, right?
4: Put a bear cub in front of me, I'm feeding that bear cub.
2: God, and I don't think black bears, like, they're destructive, but I don't think they mean much harm to humans. I don't think. No, I could be wrong.
4: I mean, you don't want to get in, like, between a mama and her cub, but like a little baby one, I'm going to wrestle that bear.
2: The little ears, the little pat, they're so cute.
3: Rub his belly.
4: Yes.
2: Stars on Ice Tour is coming to Portland this Sunday, May 24th. This is your chance to see a star-studded cast of Olympic and world champion medalists, such as Olympic champion Alyssa Liu and world champion quad god Ilya Malinin.
4: Earlier when you said, let's get him in, JR, I was like, okay. And then I was like, I don't know what step one of that is.
3: Yeah, how do we do that?
4: I don't know. Do you DM him? That can't be right.
3: They're not accepting my DMs currently.
2: Yeah. Okay, I saw Alyssa on like Today Show and stuff. So let's just like, you know, hit up the Today Show's press. It would be, just, you know.
4: Just call them and say
2: just
4: like,
2: call them up. Can
4: you
2: we
4: got that
2: borrow?
4: Number?
2: Yeah. Well, can we have her number?
3: So what exactly is the name of the tour?
2: Stars on Ice.
3: Stars on Ice. They have to have a website with a contact me on the bottom.
4: Surely.
3: Right?
4: That's the way we'll go. Press inquiries.
3: Yeah, come on.
4: Okay, cool. We'll just pretend like we're journalists, and we'll go do that.
3: Yeah, we can pretend. We pretend every day that we enjoy each other's company.
4: Yeah, this is a complete farce. It's the Morning Stampede. Ella Langley, Morgan Wallen next.
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1: Turns out you don't even have to worry about transit when you go to Philadelphia for this party.
2: That's the thing. So I was looking it up because one of the things for me, like, if there isn't convenient parking, not even to a concert, but to anywhere, I'm just not going.
1: Going home.
2: I can't be bothered with that.
1: What's the parking situation? You reach a certain age and that becomes a central part of your plans for the night.
2: It really does. And I'm over here reading that the public transit, supposedly, in Philadelphia is spectacular. You can take their bus. It drops you right off in front of Lincoln Financial.

0: financial
1: love
0: field.
1: Love that.
0: So, I mean, what more do you really want?
1: It's like when the Max takes you to the airport here. That's the most convenient part of our whole transit system is how the Max, like, literally takes you to your flight.
2: Yeah.
1: I love that part.
2: Even better if you stay at a hotel where you can walk to the venue.
1: Ooh,
2: that is premium.
0: Now we're talking.
1: Yeah. Now you're talking.
2: That's nice.
0: Jinx, you owe me a Philly cheesesteak.
1: I will get you. What is it?
0: How about wit to quickness?
1: Whiz wit. I did not nail that. Philadelphia is where we're trying to send you to see Ella Langley and Morgan Wallen. Keyword one more time.
2: Fun. F-U-N. If you spell this wrong and get it sent to our text line, I'm shaking my head at you.
0: You're fired.
1: Yeah, you're going to be let go. I'm sorry. Banned from all future contests. It's sponsored by your farmer-owned Wilco. You want to text that in right now. Get yourself on the plane with hotel stay and tickets to one of the biggest concerts in America. It's celebrating America's 250th, August 1st. Coming up at 7:20 with your morning stampede, where in today's world do you feel like the dumbest? When you're at the post office, the DMV, let us know. 503-733-0987. 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
1: Where in this world do you feel the dumbest?
2: Oh, man.
1: In what organization do you walk into and you just feel completely out of your element? You can't figure anything out. 503-733-0987. JR, what springs to mind when I ask that?
2: Man, not so much in organization, but when I try to explain the plot and storylines of Marvel movies to my fiance, I feel like I'm doing a great job.
3: Yeah. Right?
2: But it's just right over her head. Oh, yeah. That's nice.
1: Oh, yeah.
2: Tony Stark, he seems like a good guy.
1: Well, he's a complicated guy, and here's for the seven reasons why. Let me list them off.
2: That recently happened.
1: That's kind of
2: that comes right to mind.
1: So it's got to feel so like both disrespected and yet also you can hear yourself doing it.
2: Yeah, I'm like, am I not making sense? Because I understand the plot of Civil War better than most people, but trying to explain that to her, it was just, I felt dumb.
1: That's a good one. I find it's in hotel showers.
3: Yeah.
1: When I'm in the hotel shower, and too many hotels do this where they've got some janky system for turning on the water.
3: Yeah.
1: I can't figure out how do I make this hotter. It's not hot enough.
3: Really, like any shower that's not yours.
1: Right.
3: It's like some new contraption. It's like, why do we not just have a universal lever?
2: Yep.
3: Why do I feel like an idiot trying to get the water to turn on?
1: In Victorian England, they nailed this. Hot water. Cold water. Mix them together at the rate that I like.
3: Yeah.
1: We already have this figured out. Why do I have to? I've spent, 15 minutes, my big naked hairy butt just in the shower trying to get the water to come out of the top.
3: And sometimes you're like, I literally don't think the shower's working.
1: Right.
3: Like, I think it's broken. And they're like, whoever comes to help you, it's like, oh, you just do it like this. And you're like, I'm an idiot.
1: Yeah. Well, I didn't know you had to pull down on the ring around the faucet.
3: Exactly. Oh, like, that is so strange.
1: Mallory, what's yours?
3: Usually the entrance to any car wash. I know I've done it multiple times.
1: Oh.
3: They're trying to lead you forward, and I'm like, oh, I can't get on the thing.
2: A little bit to the right. No, a little bit to the left.
3: Another one, the post office.
1: Mm-hmm.
3: I can't. I just show up with my item, and I wait in line. I go to the front, and I'm like, I need this to get to California. I help. They're like, well, go pick a box. I'm like, which one?
1: Yeah, why don't you pick a box?
3: What size? What weight? And I always end up picking the most expensive one. They're like, okay, it's gonna be $50. I'm like, what?
2: And meanwhile, the line is just piling up behind you. People are tapping their foot,
1: rolling their eyes.
2: Yep.
3: Or another one is like pulling up to the airport and it's arrivals or departures.
1: That's a hard complication.
3: It's like they're arriving, or is the person I'm dropping off arriving to their destination?
1: I'm arriving at the airport right now.
3: Exactly.
1: Is that the line I go into?
3: Exactly.
1: That's a math I have trouble with every time, and I'm embarrassed to admit that one.
3: Yeah.
1: 503-733-0987. Where in the world do you feel the dumbest? Is it the post office? Is it the DMV? It's a good one, too. Riley Green, now this has changed my mind. Let us know with the Morning Stampede.

0: this earth do you feel the dumbest? Hannah, where does that happen for you?
1: Well, it doesn't happen very often, but when we go into like a fast food joint and you're supposed to like do the ordering on your own on like the computers they have.
2: Oh, yeah. Like McDonald's.
3: On the pad.
1: Yeah. I'm like, I can never find what I want. Just let me tell you what I want, but no one's at the counter waiting.
0: When they call them entrees, when they church it up, and you're like, I don't know where the sandwiches are.
2: Yeah.
3: Just the number four.
0: Yeah. Just give me I'll give you some money. You give me some food. I want to get out of here.
3: How about that?
1: Exactly.
0: Thank you for calling, Hannah. It's the morning.

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2: And how we're going to kick that off is with the $1,000 minutes. Got to give props to yesterday's contestant who moved us through, not only past the tough one that was at number two, got us all the way to number four.
1: Impressive, impressive outing. Can that be replicated today? We're going to find out.
2: Well, I don't want to exactly replicate it, right? Because that'll just get us back to four.
1: Oh, I guess you're right.
2: Yeah.
1: What I meant was, are we going to find a winner in the $1,000 minute today or what?
2: I think so. $1,000, 10 questions, and then we keep the same 10 questions until somebody gets them all right. Diane from Milwaukee won this $1,000 minute last week. Mm-hmm. We got an all new 10 questions. We're just looking for you to call 503-733-0987. Number one question, usually a bit of a throwaway. I do try to catch you off guard with it, though, a little bit. Yeah, that's all I'm doing. I was told to make these questions hard, so I'm doing that. It's $1,000 minute Morning Stampede. Megan Maroney, this is Beautiful Things on 98.7 The Bull.

0: We have $1,000 and we have 10 questions. We're going to keep asking those same 10 questions until somebody gets them all right.
1: We have Anna from Milwaukee standing by. Anna, how are you feeling?
2: Feeling good.
3: Good. You know the winner from last week was from Milwaukee as well.
2: All right, let's do it.
0: Something in the water out there, man.
1: Yeah.
3: We're going to do back-to-back Milwaukee championships here. Anna, let's go over the rules real quick. There's only three of them, so they're easy to remember. If you get one wrong,
0: we buzz you out.
3: If you pronounce something wrong,
1: we buzz you out.
3: And if you take longer than 60 seconds,
4: we buzz you out.
5: 60 seconds, 10 questions, $1,000. The $1,000 minute starts now.
3: 60 seconds on the clock. Who is the most attractive teacher you've ever had, Anna?
2: Oh, gosh. Ah! This is already hard.
0: You just slipped up on the first question. It's a gimme.
2: I'm going to say myself.
1: Are you a teacher?
2: I'm a dance coach.
3: Cool. That's a teacher.
0: Yeah, absolutely.
3: And you sound super attractive, Anna. Let's go to question number two. Who is the starting center for the Portland Fire?
2: Oh, crap.
0: Oh, no. Oh, crap is not correct.
2: Oh, no.
0: How much time she had here?
3: Megan Gustafson, my favorite player for the Portland Fire. Unfortunately, she is not the star.
1: Anna, you are so close.
0: Yeah.
3: You almost answered all 10.
1: I thought we almost hit 60 seconds with question one.
0: Yeah. But we did learn here today that she is a dance instructor.
3: Yeah.
0: And a really good one.
1: Yeah.
2: Heck yeah.
3: Yeah.
1: Where do you teach at?
0: Yeah.
2: Milwaukee High School.
1: Oh, cool.
0: Oh, sweet.
1: That's
0: okay.
1: Awesome.
3: You teach dance at the high school?
2: Yeah, I'm the assistant coach there.
3: Awesome.
0: What cool. An elective that. I used to be in a dance battle crew. What I would have given to have that for high school.
3: You didn't have that in high school, bro?
0: No.
2: You're missed out.
3: Anna, we had a wonderful time talking to you today. You try back tomorrow, okay?
2: Okay, thanks.
3: Thank you, appreciate
0: it. Thanks for listening.
2: Bye.
3: Woo, people are mad listening right now.
1: Yeah, I'm so glad that we picked three. That was a good one.
0: I like how she picked herself.
3: Yeah, right, yeah.

0: Me, of course.
1: She was
0: duh.
1: Like, I'm like, you have 60 seconds.
0: Take your time. Google it if you need to.
2: Yeah.
0: Morning Stampede, 7:30 tomorrow morning. 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
1: Been talking about this morning. Where in the world do you feel the dumbest with the Morning Stampede? Taylor, how about you?
2: At the gym when the gym gets new equipment.
3: Oh, yeah.
2: And it's like you ask someone for help and they're like, oh, it's just whatever, and it's the easiest thing ever. And you walk away and you're like, okay.
4: Sometimes I have to go on YouTube and look up the machine to get an understanding of how you're supposed to use it.
2: Exactly, where you're supposed to hit your muscle.
1: Get in there and start moving stuff around.
4: Yeah.
1: And they come up to you and they're like, that's just our air dryer. That's the shop vac. Please stop lifting up the shop vac.
4: Hey, thank you so much for calling.
2: Thank you. Have a good morning.
4: Sandy and Cornelius, where do you feel the dumbest?
5: Driving through DEQ, you know, they tell you one line or the other line, and then they tell you, you have to do it yourself.
1: Yeah. I am a kid in kindergarten at DEQ. I need to be told every step of the way. DEQ is when you go and like you take your car in to have it checked for smog.
3: Oh, yeah. Okay.
1: Yep. And sometimes they do want you to do it yourself, right?
5: They do. I hate it.
4: That's ridiculous.
1: That's a good one. Thank you for calling.
5: Thank you.
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1: This is Northwest Now with Mallory.
2: Portland's Aerial Tram is closed this weekend for its annual maintenance. And by annual, I mean every 6 years. They have to replace that rope that the tram, I guess, glides on.
3: It stretches out, apparently. Just don't tell me that.
2: Yeah.
3: I don't want to hear that.
2: I know. When I read that, I was like, oh, wow. That makes me feel a little, like, unsettled.
3: Down for maintenance. That's all I need to hear. Okay, can't take the tram this weekend. Don't tell me, like, oh, it's nearly breaking every 6 years.
2: I feel like even if I hear down for maintenance, I'm like, oh, my God, what happened? Like, did it break? Did someone go for a tumble? Like, what happened?
3: Somebody die?
2: Somebody die.
4: My question is, like, as the rope, I guess it's on, expands.
2: Yeah.
4: Does the cart kind of just start to sink lower towards traffic?
3: It must.
2: It's a really good question.
3: Huh. Like, if you have to duck underneath the tram, we need to shut it down for a little while.
2: Yeah.
4: Might want to put that under maintenance.
2: Yeah. A black bear cub was spotted running through a Newburgh neighborhood. I saw the video and it was so cute. Oh. This cub is about 1 to 2 years old, which is typically the age that they leave their mom and go off on their own. So I guess this cub decided it wanted to have a home in a Newburgh neighborhood.
3: Well, so last year it was Vancouver that had all, like, the animal sightings, like the cougar sightings, bear sightings. That was all Vancouver. It's nice to see Newburgh in the mix.
2: Yeah, going to JT's neighborhood. This is your reminder, however, if you see the black bear, do not feed them, because this will make them want to stay. No matter how cute they are, you probably do not want them hanging out in your backyard.
3: That's just Mallory's position and the official position of the radio station. It's not mine.
4: Mine
2: no,
4: either.
2: I mean, I think they're in Mallory's position is more the merrier.
3: feed that baby bear.
2: Until they start fighting with my dogs, then get them out.
4: Some graham crackers, maybe some peanut butter and honey on it. Here, buddy,
3: have a little picnic.
2: They are really cute. Stars on Ice Tour is coming to Portland this Sunday, May 24th. This is your chance to see a star-studded cast of Olympic and World Championship medalists, such as Olympic champion Alyssa Liu and world champion the quad god Ilya Malinin, who I believe is the one who was pushing to save the Lloyd Center ice rink.
3: Yeah, it's going to be first question. If we do manage to get them in the studio, first question is, what happened there, bro?
2: I'm surprised he's even still coming, to be honest.
3: You did not save the Lloyd Center.
2: Oh, no.
3: Your petition, it did not work, bro. Your Northwest Now on 98.7 The Bull, in the middle of 2 hours of commercial-free music. That's not even correct. Really towards the beginning.
4: Yeah.
3: Of 2 hours of commercial-free music. 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
1: JR, do you hate the Philadelphia Eagles?
2: Does a bear crap in the woods, Jake?
1: It sure does.
2: Yeah, I hate them with a passion. A passion.

0: Being a Cowboys fan my whole life, which I know, you haven't won a championship in 30 years. I'm aware. The Eagles are just the absolute worst, dude.
1: Mallory, do you hate the Philadelphia Eagles?
2: No, I don't hate them, but I'm not a sport gal, so I don't. You know, I don't even have a favorite team, but I don't have a least favorite team either.
1: There you go. So boom.
2: Yeah. So
1: knock that out.
2: I'm neutral.
1: Okay, great. So Lincoln Financial Field, which is where we're trying to send you, Ella Langley and Morgan Wallen are playing. It is where the Eagles play. You're just gonna have to get over that part, I think.
0: I will say it's a beautiful stadium. It's not quite, you know, Jerry's World down in Texas.
1: Of course not.
0: But it's a beautiful stadium. WrestleMania was there just a few years ago, and it looked spectacular.
1: Okay, so you will grant that at least.
0: Oh, yeah.
1: And maybe if we send the next contest, we'll try to get somebody to Dallas to go to that concert.
0: Oh, jeez, dude.
1: Next time George plays there.
0: That'd be a blessing.
1: 503-733-0987. Keyword, Mallory?
2: Boots. 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
1: That is our Lazy Boy text line. 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Yesterday was the last day of snacks on Delta's short flights, except for one group of people. Just when I-

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1: Oh, this is going to fire you up. I'm excited to say this. Yesterday, you probably heard this headline. Delta has decided on their short flights, no more snacks for anybody.
2: Boo!
3: What is short?
1: Right?
3: Define short.
1: I think it's like 350 miles or something like that.
3: So what is like an example? Like, would that be Portland to Seattle?
1: That's short. That's okay. Under that leg. So okay. If you're flying Portland to Seattle, no more snacks on Delta. Except, here's the part that's going to annoy you, for first class customers.
2: Oh, come on.
1: They're still out there doling out the snacks to the first class customers.
3: I want to say if you're paying for first class, you kind of deserve those snacks. But on the other side of that, I feel like in this day and age, a lot of people who are first class are not purchasing those seats. I feel like they are gifted them because of maybe a credit card they have or points they have with the airline or your mileage status. So then it's kind of like, okay, well, what the heck?
1: I'm going to fight back on you on that.
3: Okay.
1: I've bought a ticket on your airline. Can I have a tiny bag of crackers, please? Mm. Is that asking too much?
2: It's not.
1: I don't think so.
3: I think it's just like the how short the flight truly is. It's probably just that it's not worth the effort of the stewardesses having to get up, roll the trolley, deal with the people just for them to sit back down. I don't know.
1: I'm sorry you have to work at your job.
3: Yeah, I mean.
2: Jeez.
3: I don't know.
1: I don't know why you're taking the side of Delta here. I'm trying to cut down. I guess Delta's your favorite, though, isn't it?
3: Delta is my favorite, but just any airline. I don't know. Those flights really are, like, so short, and they're probably just cutting back on costs. Who isn't these days?
1: That's 100% what they're doing. I just think it's a bad PR move for them. Like, this is the most public-facing thing that you do. You can jack up the price a little bit and just, like, charge me an extra dollar and then give me the snacks.
2: Let me ask you this. When you book your next flight, wherever that might be, you go to Google Flights. Mm-hmm. There's one from Delta. There's one from, I don't know, say Southwest. And they're pretty identical in price.
1: Right.
2: Which way are you going to lean?
1: Southwest.
2: Okay.
1: You know why?
2: Me too.
1: They're going to give me snacks.
2: Damn right they are. Even though I'm going to turn it down because I want to sleep.
1: Right.
2: I want the option.
1: I want you to offer me snacks.
3: Southwest, I don't think they do it anymore. I think this is recent. But Southwest, to me, has never been worth the battle of trying to pick your seat.
2: Oh, they don't do that anymore.
3: And standing. Yeah, I think they took it away. And standing in that line.
1: I always loved that.
3: I don't, because people take it so seriously.
2: Oh, yeah. They're trying to hold seats with book bags.
3: Yeah, or even like when you're in that line, and say I'm like group like B12 or whatever, they go, what number are you? What number are you?
1: I'm B12.
3: Oh, I'm B12. Like, oh, okay, I'm B11, so I'm actually one ahead of you. I'm like, okay, go ahead. Like, was it really worth it?
1: Yeah, and give me my snacks while we're at it. That's the reason you're grumpy, is because you didn't have any blood sugar. Yesterday was the last day of snacks on Delta Short Flight. Coming up, if you want to smell like Ella Langley... Well, too bad. You can't.
2: Mm-mm.
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3: So Carly Pierce suffered some technical difficulties while performing in Scotland. And I got a little bit of a clip here for you. Check this out. And the PA goes out.
4: Oh, no.
3: But she plays it off like a pro. Like a pro.
5: I was like, did I just die?
4: Yes, you died on stage.
3: So all of a sudden, she can't hear herself, and the audience obviously can't. And technical difficulties are just part of the show. Just part of the show. Just part of the show.
4: Whoa,
6: oh,
4: JR.
6: Whoa, he's glitching.
4: Smack him on the back of the head.
3: Yes. Sometimes it can happen. I've had it happen at DJ gigs over and over again.
4: Oh, it's the worst, man. When it's just you.
3: Yeah.
4: And you got no staff with you to help out.
3: A weird thing happened to me, side note, DJing a gig. The sound cut out because a girl pulled out my USB cord.
4: What?
3: From the computer.
4: Like your hard drive?
3: Yeah, she goes, so how about this?
4: Ooh.
3: And just everything went. The whole crowd started chanting USA. I have no idea what was going on.
6: Why would she do that?
3: Yeah, well, she just thought she was more important, I guess.
6: That's very strange.
3: Than the gig.
6: Yeah.
3: Secondly here, it's safe to say that Riley Green and Ella Langley, they make one heck of a duo.
4: Yeah.
3: Right? The proof is in the pudding here. We're talking Don't Mind If I Do, You Look Like You Love Me, and the success has been so great that Riley Green says, you know, he's open to cutting an entire duet album with Ella Langley.
6: Of course he is.
3: How do we feel about that?
4: I'll listen to the songs from it.
3: Yeah.
4: I'm not surprised that he's open to the idea of collabing with the most successful country artist in America right now.
3: And Mallory, how do we kind of feel about their dynamic between those two? It's a little strange.
6: It is strange. I don't know. I don't know all the lore. I think there's some drama that I'm not aware of, but it kind of seems like they used to be into each other and then something shady happened. And now when they interact, it's like Ella wants nothing to do with him. It's kind of
4: it feels forced to you.
6: Feel.
4: It feels okay to me. I just thought they like the publicity, like they understand their businessmen.
6: I don't know. Just the way I saw them interacting at the ACMs, it was like Ella did not want to be there.
4: Okay.
6: Just like her facial expressions. And then when Riley was like, Ella showed up in her pajamas and she leaned over, she was like, actually, I was wearing jeans and a t-shirt. And then,
4: The duet album's probably not going to go off. Is that what you're saying?
6: No, I mean, I think they both together sound so great and they have some really amazing hits. So I think the duet album, I mean, it's impossible to fail, I think. But if they were like dating, imagine how much better it would be if the love was there.
3: I just think every woman out there has been blinded by Riley Green's just, you know, beauty.
4: But yeah.
3: And Ella just is sniffing right through.
4: Oh, I think she knows.
3: Yeah.
6: You know who I think is really handsome? I was looking at him the other day and he has a bit of a higher energy. I think I like his vibe is Tucker Wetmore.
4: Yeah.
6: He seems to be a bit more like peppy and uppity. I don't know how Riley Green's energy is. He seems like almost a little bit, he knows it. He's cool and he knows it.
4: I mean, yeah.
6: Yeah.
4: When you look like he has a mirror. He knows. Yeah. He knows he's good looking.
6: He's like a little bit too cool for school, maybe? I'm not sure.
3: Maybe.
4: Ah,
3: maybe.
4: He's great.
3: But continuing with Ella Langley, it's an Ella-bration around here because her debut perfume, Be Her, is officially sold out online. All right, you can't get anywhere. And also, it was available at Ulta. I think it retailed for like 50, 60 bucks. Gone.
4: And do we have creamy musk problems? Is it stuck in the Strait of Hormuz or something?
3: I think so, man. And I actually went this morning. I looked at eBay because that's where you can kind of get what is the secondary market paying for this?
4: Mm-hmm.
3: And most recently sold as of this morning, Be Her sold for $130.
4: Whoa!
3: On eBay.
4: Regular retail price is like half that?
3: I think it's like 60, 50, something like that.
4: That's incredible.
3: Yeah.
4: I fear, are you down with Ella Langley's like stuff, Mallory? Would you buy that if you could?
6: Like her perfume?
4: Yeah.
6: I mean, I'm not really one to buy like celebrity perfumes, but if I saw like an Ella Langley t-shirt, I would buy it for sure.
4: You're on board with that?
6: Yeah.
4: Well, you can't get it.
3: No,
4: it's
3: sold out.
4: For that one, yeah.
6: No, the perfumes, I'm like, how much does it cost to make a perfume? They're always so expensive. I don't get it.
4: Now, how much is creamy musk just like, you know, raw?
6: It's like, is it just scented water? I don't know.
4: We're in 2 hours of commercial-free music. 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
1: The experts are saying dark showering is what you do to replace doom scrolling at night for better sleep.
2: And I can kind of get behind this because I know that the blue light from your phone, I mean, you can get so tired and your eyes so heavy that you fall asleep, but it's not going to be a good sleep. It's not going to be that deep sleep because the blue light, it kind of like keeps your brain moving too much.
1: They say put down the phone, go turn off the lights in your bathroom, and take a dark shower. It releases the sensory or reduces the sensory input so you can really indulge in the shower, get your thoughts in order. Don't go back to your phone after you hop out of the shower.
2: No.
1: And just go straight to bed.
3: Dark, does that mean complete darkness, or do I get like a little bit of light?
1: It says low light, but I think you'd be better if you went total darkness, right?
3: If I was showering in the total darkness, I would crack my head open.
2: We have too many products that the girl keeps around the vicinity of the shower. I would be stumbling and bumbling into these things. I'd step on a razor probably.
1: What if you put like one hand on the wall? That's kind of how I figure. That's how you kind of orient yourself in space.
3: But does it become enjoyable if you have to make sure you're balanced
1: entire
3: time?
1: You're right.
2: Maybe just a little nightlight. Like in my bathroom, I have a little green nightlight, so it's not overhead. They say when you're getting ready for bed, no overhead lights. Because kind of symbolizes sunlight being outside. Huh. And that makes your body wake up even more. So no overhead lights.
1: Is this one of Julia's things like that she taught you?
2: We've watched the whole research on it. and I've put it to the test. And it's working fairly well for me.
1: Okay. Well, then, hey, if you're getting better sleep, then I will buy it. I need, like, firsthand accounts of stuff like that.
2: Yeah.
3: Well, you know what's weird? As I go through my apartment search, I just toured an apartment, like a nicer, newer one, and it didn't come with overhead lights. Mm. Like, the bedroom and the living room do not have lights. The ceiling's, like, concrete, so I guess that's why, but, like...
1: No, it's designed by JR's fiance.
3: It's made
2: You'll
3: for
2: sleep
3: relaxation.
2: So well.
3: Relaxation, yeah.
1: And dark showering. You get some blackout curtains for it. And speaking of dark showering, JR, isn't like that kind of like what you went through yesterday with your testing thing?
2: I would kind of describe it as almost like Vietnam War torture is what I went through.
1: You have to tell this story.
2: Okay.
1: Coming up a couple songs.
2: It was so strange.
1: It sounded awful to me.
2: Yeah, never done a test like this. It made me feel sick to my stomach.
1: We're inside 2 hours of commercial-free music. We'll be back with that next.

0: Morning Stampede on 98.7 The Bull.
1: When JR came in and started describing the test that he went through yesterday, like a medical test, it sounded like you were a POW, bro.
2: Dude, it was miserable.
1: Yeah.
2: I'm claustrophobic as it is. They wrapped this almost like ski goggles. She goes, you know, they're going to be lower than you like and tighter than you would care for them to be. So I knew it was going to be one hell of an experience
1: right. Going
2: in.
1: This is the vestibular test? That's what it's called?
2: Vestibular test. And basically is to test the balance in your ears and in your body.
1: Okay.
2: Because I thought maybe that the crystals in my ears were loose. And that's why I'm having all this vertigo and problems with my head.
1: Okay.
2: And basically she puts this thing on you and there's two cameras that are tracking your eyeballs the whole time. And you're having to look out onto this wall and kind of follow the bouncing ball. And meanwhile, they're taking movements of your eyes and how well they're doing and how well your balance is doing.
1: That sounds already awful.
2: Yeah. And then they clip on the blackout curtain. You cannot see anything.
1: Okay.
2: And then she like leans me back. She goes, okay, for this next part of the exam, I'm going to pump water into your ears.
1: Oh, no, no.
2: This sounds like water torture. What do you mean? And mind you, it is pitch black.
1: Right.
2: So I want you to close your eyes as I'm explaining this to you.
1: Okay.
2: Not if you're operating a vehicle. I'm talking to Jacob Mallory. So I'm laying back. It's complete darkness, right? And then all of a sudden, she puts a hose into my right ear.
1: A hose. The way you describe it sounds like a garden hose.
2: Yeah, well, it was littler than that.
1: Okay.
2: And then she goes, okay, you're going to feel cool water being pumped into your right ear. Her name was Susan. She was really sweet, but she's a menace. So she starts pumping this water into my ear, right? And I'm not even kidding you. I felt like I was a rotisserie chicken. My balance got so off beat that it felt like I was rotating around like a chicken at Costco.
1: I'm standing here in full health doing this, and I don't think I could handle it. Like, I'm barely able to handle it right now.
2: So imagine this happening to you, and she goes, okay, tell me a food that starts with a letter K.
1: You got quizzed during it too?
3: So, okay, so you oh my God, your ears are full of water, you're blindfolded, right? Blackout curtains, and now she's asking you questions.
2: So she pumps it 30 seconds of water.
3: Okay.
2: You start to feel like you're spinning, and I learned the reason is that because the temperature of the water is different than the internal temperature in your body.
3: Okay.
2: So your body starts to think that you're moving.
3: Oh, weird.
2: So while I'm doing that, I'm literally, it's blackout. I can't see anything. She's like, tell me a food that begins with the letter P. I could not think of one.
1: Of course not,
2: I was
1: dude.
2: So disoriented.
1: Yeah. You're having your fingernails torn out.
2: Yep.
3: Oh my gosh.
2: And she goes, okay, now we're going to move to the left ear.
1: We're going to go again.
2: We did the same thing on the left ear. Tell me a person's name that begins with the letter Q.
1: Do you think that the quiz is part of it, or is that just a fun thing she does?
2: Maybe she's doing it just to be evil. But

0: chicken was.
1: The reasoning was, like, why does she do the quiz question?
2: She says to see if you can think, because if you can, then the water isn't impacting anything.
1: Oh.
2: And it should be, in fact, very difficult for you to do.
3: Still the anxiety you must have been going
1: through.
3: Yeah.
1: Enough would make it so why I can't think of anything. Just
2: it was, she name an animal that starts with the letter P.
3: And like, I don't know what an animal is.
2: I said, what's that? And like at first she's like, she says something. I thought she left the room.
3: Right.
2: Because my body's spinning so much. She goes, okay, this worked like I thought it would, so we're not going to do the warm water. And
3: thanks.
2: I go, well, okay. She goes, well, because if I do that, chances are you will throw up.
1: Oh, wow. She spared you.
2: Yeah.
3: Wow, dude.
2: And then this whole rigmarole of this whole experience, they're like, yeah, no, everything checked out normal. You're fine.
1: See, that's no way.
2: So I got no answers.
3: Oh, dude.
2: Yeah, so I left just super discouraged. I was like, you know, do I just drive off this cliff right now?
1: That test does not sound cheap either. I mean, I'm sure insurance will help, but that sounds like very intense.
3: Yeah.
2: I knew it would be expensive going in when there wasn't a copay up front.
3: Yeah.
2: It was just, oh, we'll bill your insurance. Well,
1: yeah.
3: This place, was there a sign on the door, or was this like the back alley testing place?
2: It looked like it was a legitimate place. I took a picture so I could send it to you guys. It was actually, I don't think it was super far from here, but again, I don't know the area too well. It was right over by the Good Samaritan Hospital.
3: Okay.
2: So it seemed like a legit place.
3: I don't know.
2: And they took my ID when I came in. And
3: that was to psych you out, man.
2: Probably.
3: Yeah, that was to steal your identity while you were spinning.
2: It was just, what's wrong with me? Somebody just fix me already.

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1: This is Northwest Now with Mallory.
2: Portland's Aerial Tram is closed this weekend for its annual maintenance. And by annual, I mean every 6 years where they replace the rope that it glides on.
3: I guess they have to tighten that up, like remove some of the cable and then reattach it.
2: So it's not a new rope?
3: I don't think it's a new one. Because I think, why would they put in a new cable? Maybe it is. I don't know.
2: Yeah. No,
3: maybe
2: I have no idea.
3: Yeah.
2: The whole thing is a little, I'm glad it's getting its annual maintenance. But when you think of the aerial tram in the sky, it's already kind of scary. I'm scared of heights. So when I think of it being worked on, I'm like, oh my God, I hope they put it back together correctly.
3: Literally, Jared and I almost went yesterday to go to ride the tram.
2: You should have.
4: I mean, it's a good thing that it's at the hospital. So if things were to go awry,
3: yeah, it'll swing down right into the front door.
4: Yeah. Well, you guys need your insurance card and a copay, please.
2: You guys should go today because it will be closed Thursday through Tuesday. So today's your last day unless you want to go mid next week.
3: And it's the most saggy right now, so you'll get the best view of I-5.
4: Roll the dice.
2: Today is literally the very last day in all of 6 years, until they get a new rope or whatever.
3: It's at its lowest point.
2: It's at its lowest point right now. You should go.
4: Are they going to sell any of that rope? Do you think?

0: Like maybe. a little commemorative?
1: Yeah.
2: Yeah.
3: Coming up soon, it'll be the Mallory solo show because Jake and JR went down.
0: I'm a big guy. I shouldn't be on the tram right now.
3: A black bear cub was spotted running through a Newburgh neighborhood. This cub looked to be about 1 to 2 years old, which is typically the age they leave their mom and go off on their own. So this cub seems to have chosen a Newburgh neighborhood as its home.
0: And before you get to the recommendation, can I just cut you off there and tell you I'm gonna pet and feed the cub if
3: I see it. You're
0: gonna
3: pet it?
0: Yeah.
3: Wow.
0: Yeah. That bear needs a hug. I saw a pic.
3: It is very cute, so I can understand why you'd want to do that. But I still must say it is important to know not to feed the bears because then it will stay around the humans.
0: I'm gonna do that.
3: But they are very cute.
1: Yeah. Who should we report it to?
3: I don't know.
1: Because you know, like yesterday, what was it? What was the green bug?
3: It was something,
0: Oh, the emerald ash borer?
3: Yeah.
0: They gave us a hotline for that one.
3: Yeah.
0: For the bear, you should report it to me.
1: Yeah,
0: I'll be there shortly.
1: He'll be there with a jar full of crunchy peanut butter.
3: The Stars on Ice Tour is coming to Portland this Sunday, May 24th. This is your chance to see a star-studded cast of Olympic and World Championship medalists, such as Olympic champion Alyssa Liu and world champion, the quad god, Ilya Malinin.
0: We were all over these guys, 2 months ago?
3: Yeah,
1: oh, yeah.
0: Really haven't thought about them since.
3: I know.
1: It's so cool that they do a tour like this, though.
0: It is
1: cool. Where they get to go showcase all of the cool things they did during the Olympic Games, live and local.
0: Right.
1: I want them to skate their butts right in here and talk to us.
0: I think we can make that happen. We do need to ask about the Lloyd Center thing when that happens.
3: I wonder if the quad god, because he tried to save the Lloyd Center ice rink, and to my knowledge, it's still there. So I wonder if he'll go do a little victory skate.
0: Oh, fun.
3: Yeah, he should.
0: It's a great plan. So if we get him in, that'll be the thing we hit him up. We're taking you to Lloyd Center right now.
3: Oh, that'd be so good.
0: We're all going to go do some quads.
3: Yeah.
1: None of us can skate, but we're going to try to keep up with you.
0: This has been your Northwest Now with the Morning Stampede. We have coming up 2 hours of commercial-free music tomorrow, and then at 8:50, Ella Langley at the ACMs. We need to hear it again.

0: The Morning Stampede on 98.7 The Bull.
1: Seems like we've been in it forever, this 2 hours of commercial-free music, but we're still in it with your Morning Stampede. I want to talk about Ella Langley at the ACMs because there are viral posts about how her performance was maybe less than stellar.
2: Yeah, there's a lot of stuff. It's not even just this, like, most recent performance. It was, like, an outfit that she recently wore that got a lot of hate online, too. I don't know what's going on here.
1: She's on top, so she's getting sniped. Do you think that's what it is?
2: I don't know. I've always been a subscriber, and call me a conspiracy theorist if you want. But as fast as a nation wants to build you up to be just the biggest thing ever, they want to rip you down even faster.
3: It is crazy how, not that Ella Langley is getting canceled, but like cancel culture is so strong. People will look for any little thing to truly cancel someone over, and that is mind-blowing. I'm like, why would you want to do that?
1: Here are the comments. Love her, but this performance was not good. She's got to work on her pitch, especially on the microphone, but she does well acoustic. She's out of tune. She's really out of tune. Love her. This doesn't sound good. She sounds off-key or something.
2: And these comments are coming from somebody that couldn't sing a lick for one.
3: Yeah, seriously.
1: No, not at all. Let's play the clip real quick.
4: I don't

0: Sounds fine to me. I don't know. What are they hearing?
1: Here's the thing. If you pick up enough rocks, you're going to find bugs.
0: Okay.
1: You know what I mean? Like, if you turn over, just keep turning over stones. If you keep trying to find something wrong, you're going to find something wrong.
0: Did you find bugs in that, though? It sounds okay to me.
1: To me, it sounded just like a regular, degular acoustic performance.
2: Right. Yeah, acoustic sets always sound different from, like, the original, like, songs.
1: Well, they're like campfire style.
2: Yeah.
0: They're supposed to. That's why you go out there with just a guitar. It's supposed to be you, the guitar, your voice.
2: Yeah.
0: Your voice sounded fine.
2: So I guess people, when they compare this to like what they're used to, maybe they're like not happy with it. But that's just, it's just a different style.
0: Right.
2: It's just a different style.
0: In the studio, it's going to sound polished.
2: Totally.
0: And it's not going to live.
1: It makes me crazy, dude. Yeah. Makes me crazy. It's like, just be excited for somebody.
0: Yeah.
1: You know, and this, like, you could bring this down to its lowest common denominator. There's people out there, like, in those comments that feel the same way secretly about their friends.
0: Mm-hmm.
1: You know, it's like, no, lift up your friends. Root for your friends.
0: Yeah.
1: You know, but there's probably friends of Ella Langley that feel that way.
0: They better not.
1: It's ridiculous.
0: They better not.
1: It's ridiculous.
0: We're friends of Ella Langley.
1: I'm not going to stand for that.
0: Get out there, JR.
1: Where are the gloves?
0: Start pounding some heads.
1: This Ella fella will go for it.
0: Throw it down. That's what I wanted to hear. It's your morning stampede on 98.7 The Bull. Still in 2 hours of commercial-free music. 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
1: I can tell. 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
1: So it's been really nothing but cost-cutting headlines for the Blazers lately.
2: Yeah, man.
1: But I had a thought about that. Isn't that... So he's the brand new owner, Tom Dundon, came in, bought the Blazers. When you go and buy a company, isn't like step one... figure out where the inefficiencies are and how you can do it better.
2: Bring out the axe.
1: Yeah. I don't want to be standing up for a guy that I don't really know that much about, but it seems like this is not all that uncommon. When somebody new takes over, things happen in the organization.
3: Yeah.
1: I just saw this headline, 70 people are going to be laid off from the Blazers organization.
3: Mm.
1: But isn't that theoretically, and I don't like seeing people lose their jobs, but isn't that theoretically stuff he came in and saw and said, "This is, we don't need this"?
3: It seems like anytime a company gets bought, people lose jobs.
1: Right.
3: Yeah. Totally.
1: Yeah.
2: We can trim the fat here. We can trim the fat there.
1: Yeah. Yeah. If you're going in and you're seeing like, this department doesn't need to be this bloated.
2: Yeah.
1: And it's his team. You know, he bought it.
2: He's the boss, right?
1: And yeah. Tell me if I'm wrong, and I'm not really sure on this. The Carolina Hurricanes, that's the other team that he owns, the hockey team. Aren't they super successful?
2: I couldn't tell you.
1: Yeah, I want to say Carolina Hurricanes are a really well put together team.
2: Really?
1: And that's from this dude. I don't know if this guy sucks or not. I really don't. I haven't looked into that much.
3: Do we know what branch of employees were cut?
1: No. I mean, just 70 from overall. It's probably one from all the, departments or whatever. Like, they just had a fat staff. I don't know.
3: Yeah, because my next question was, how many employees do the Blazers have?
1: Right.
3: 70 employees seems like a lot for a basketball team.
1: But I think it's the whole organization, because I just think the guy who puts down the logo on the court each night after they,
3: they
1: move the court, somebody has to do that.
3: Yeah.
1: It's a huge organization. You would think 70 people have to go into that.
2: Yeah. I mean, I'm wondering, is this happening because the owner's not even sure if he's going to keep the team here or not?
1: Yeah, I didn't even want to bring that up. You're
2: because
1: right.
2: I keep hearing about Nashville over and over and over again.
1: Right.
2: And I feel like people are afraid to talk about it.
1: Right.
2: But this just keeps coming up everywhere.
1: It would break our heart so much. I think I'm just avoiding that concept.
2: Of course.
3: Maverick. I just can't even come to terms with that. It's even possible. I'm I don't even believe it. When I hear it, I'm like, this is not going to happen. That would... I don't want to say it would ruin our city, but it would be very detrimental to a city that's already up on the incline.
1: Right.
3: To take the Blazers away would be really bad.
2: It'd be a blow for sure.
3: It'd be really bad.
1: We have to bring in something else or something to replace it. And who wants to do that?
3: You can't. And you can't replace the Blazers. They've been around since the beginning of time. You literally cannot replace them. Give us a baseball team. Great. But I don't think people are going to still be happy that the Blazers are gone.
1: Last time the Blazers won the championship, that night at the after parties where my parents met. So I'm literally here because of the Blazers.
3: And you can't replace that.
1: Right.
3: So
2: An outsider's perspective, it happened to the Seattle Sonics.
1: Right.
2: Right. So it could very much happen to the Trailblazers.
3: But Seattle has other things. Seattle has the Seahawks. Seattle has the hockey team. They have other stuff. We don't.
1: Right.
3: We have the MLB. We now have the Fire. But I don't know.
1: Yeah.
3: It's just not the same.
1: Let's cross our fingers, no.
2: Well, of course, we don't want that to happen.
1: But it might, is what you're saying.
2: I mean, if they just laid off 70 people.
1: You're right. You are right. Dina Carter, this is Strawberry Wine on 98.7 The Bull. He was

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1: Seriously, my first question is, JR, how did this even get served up in your algorithm?
2: Man, I think it's because of all the stuff I've been searching about Disneyland.
1: Oh, that makes sense, I suppose.
2: And I came across Disney has officially signed like an EDM DJ to make techno for toddlers. And it's tremendous. It's really good.
1: Is it really?
2: Yeah.
1: Okay. Do you have a clip?
2: We have one right here.

0: I mean, that's like...
1: You're right, dude.
0: It's pretty damn good.
1: It's really
0: not
1: good.
0: Not going
2: to
0: lie.
2: When are they going to be like playing this? It's for toddlers, but...
0: Yeah, see, the thing is, like, I've seen it. It's going to be part of, like, a YouTube program, I think. But I think the real money for Disney is bringing this guy out on the road.
2: Oh, my gosh.
0: And having literally, like, raves for toddlers.
3: Toddler raves?
2: I find it interesting that Disney would want to, like, push toddlers in that direction. Like, why did they decide to have toddlers embrace the EDM community?
1: I'll tell you one parenting hack is do dance party for your toddlers because it wears them out.
2: Oh.
1: And if you put on a beat, particularly something they already are kind of familiar with,
2: yeah,
1: they'll move around and they won't stop moving until you stop playing music.
2: Okay, so interesting.
1: If you need to run them down at the end of the night.
2: That might be why. Because I was like, why? It's a very catchy song, but I'm like, why? What inspired Disney to take this avenue? It seems kind of random.
0: Here's the thing. I think this guy was doing this, and Disney was like, well, hey, let's make this an official thing.
1: Oh, that's cool.
0: I don't know that to be the factual story, but from what I've dug into, I think he was just kind of like, hey, this is fun.
1: Yeah.
0: And Disney's like, no, we need to actually do this.
1: Right. We can monetize this.
0: No, big time.
1: Yeah, because they'll sell those records. And if you find something that wears your kids out,
2: yeah,
1: you'll pay any amount of
2: big
1: dollars.
2: Big money.
0: That's going to be playing at Disneyland every day.
1: Right.
0: Are you kidding me?
1: Oh, dude, that's good. There'll be a rave right on Main Street.
0: Yeah.
1: It's the Morning Stampede on 98.7 The Bull. 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
1: Time for Would You Rather, and you can play at home. 503-733-0987. Let us know what you would pick between Mallory's Would You Rather today.
2: This one might be one of the hardest ones I've ever given to you boys.
1: Are you serious?
3: Why do you think so? Why do you think this one makes it to be tougher than the others?
2: Just the question is just, I mean, you really aren't going to be able to decide.
1: I see. The two sides are so equal. Okay, well, I'm going to have questions about it if that's okay with you.
2: You might have to think back to your single era. Probably not, though.
1: Okay.
2: But you might, because I know you both are in relationships. But I don't think you'll have to, but you might.
1: Let's hit it.
2: All right. Would you rather have world peace or a list of every person that's ever had a crush on you?
1: No question. World peace. It would be crumble immediately. But let me ask you this. How long does world peace last? Does it last forever?
2: The world peace lasts forever, but the list also gets updated.
1: Oh, really?
2: Yeah, so, it consistently gets updated.
3: Okay, hold on. All right,
2: dated and in order.
3: Order. So if I'm responsible for world peace, does the world know that I'm responsible for world peace?
2: No.
3: Or is it a secret?
2: No, that's a huge thing for people to like know.
3: Right. Just, they can't, only
2: it's
3: I
2: just
3: know.
2: World peace. I mean, what even is world peace? World peace is subjective. Like some people might say, you know, I'm at peace now. Like my world would be at peace if I got this list of people that have crushes on me.
1: Right,
2: my
1: you'd be world totally good.
3: Would be at peace if I could afford rent every month.
1: Right.
3: You know?
1: Yeah.
2: And so like world peace is subjective.
1: Oh, okay. So the list is updated. How does it come to me? Is it like on my phone? Or is it a list I have to carry around with me?
3: Is it a public list?
2: It can be on your phone. It's virtual.
1: Okay.
2: No, it's just on your phone.
3: Private.
2: Updated. You get a ding every time someone new has a crush on you.
1: No way.
2: Yeah, and it's in order, you know? So, like, when you get the list, it'll be given to you from... It'll be given to you today or whatever.
1: Yeah.
2: But it'll have a list from, like, way back from when you're even in elementary school all the way through your career, through events you've attended, every person that's had a crush on you. And these aren't just, like, little, like, oh, he's cute, moving on. It's, like, people that, like, truly, like,
1: right.
2: I kind of have a crush on this guy.
1: Right. When I walk in through the Fred Meyer and suddenly I get a ding... Just because, like, suddenly caught somebody.
3: It's like, Kelsey, I knew it. She always bagged my groceries super nicely.
1: Yes.
3: Eggs were always on top.
2: See how satisfying that would be? Like, when you think, like, I think this person has a crush on me, but I don't know.
1: World peace would be great, but I don't think I can vote for it.
3: Man.
1: JR, you got another opinion? You got anything else to ask? Because I've already set my decision.
3: Man. World peace is what it seems like everybody's been after for a long time.
1: Yeah. But it's going to be fragile, it feels like, you know? Like, we'll just mess it up.
3: How sustainable is that?
1: It's not sustainable.
2: It's not.
1: Zero. Is it sustainable? That's the question for you, Mallory.
2: Is world peace sustainable?
1: Yeah.
3: Is it, like, forever?
2: Yeah. Like, okay. it's as long as you have the list. But like I said, world peace is subjective. So, like, what does that even mean?
3: You know, it's not subjective.
1: What's that?
3: Folks who have the hots for me.
2: No. And imagine if you guys were single, how beneficial this list would be to have.
1: Yeah, totally.
3: Well, you know, if the girl acts up, I got a full roster. Wait, I'm going with the list.
1: That's the final answer right there, bro.
3: Right there.
1: This has been Would You Rather. Answer the question in our Lazy Boy text line, 503-733-0987. World peace or a list of everybody who's had a crush on you. 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
1: I know it seems like we're talking about soda machines a lot, because we talked about it yesterday and then a couple weeks ago as well.
2: Kind of are.
1: But Coca-Cola has just announced that they're going to be launching in their Coca-Cola custom vending machines, dirty versions.
2: Yeah, this is sweeping the nation everywhere. The rave is dirty sodas right now.
3: Okay, my first mind, not to be negative right away, but my first thought went to how are they going to have this? Because dirty to me means like cream and stuff.
2: Right. Yeah.
3: How is cream going to sit in these machines and not go bad?
1: I mean, they're refrigerated just like anything, right?
3: I know, but it still goes bad. Cream is going to go bad a lot faster.
1: It's not going to be on the shelf long enough to go bad, girl.
3: You know,

0: No,
1: I think it'll move
0: there
1: quick.
0: Every day.
2: And okay. I've watched how these machines work, and essentially it like it shoots out your soda.
3: Yeah.
2: And then there's the, like a spindle inside. And then the cream drops down, and then back, and then it fills up the rest with the drink.
3: Right. I would not trust that. I would just be so... I think one of my biggest fears in life, though, is drinking sour milk. Like, truly. Like, every milk jug I drink out of, I have to smell it. And so this, I would be like, I don't know when last time this has changed.
1: But have you tried the combination Diet Dr. Pepper and sour milk? Might be great. We don't know.
2: That first sip would be scary every time, almost.
3: You got me there, Jake.
2: This is coming from the guy that mixed muscle milk with Coca-Cola the other day.
1: Dude, yeah. It was bomb. No. Not only did I do that, so you guys didn't even see this. I did this yesterday. I mixed cream soda with muscle milk, like chocolate muscle milk that you get at Costco, the Fairlife version. It was so good, you guys.
2: Man, what are you doing?
1: I'm trying to die, apparently, but it tasted good.
2: Yeah.
1: I'm telling you,
3: the
1: man.
3: The dirty sodas are very tasty.
1: They are.
3: As long as the milk's not sour.
1: Which it won't be. I'm offering you my personal guarantee on behalf of Coca-Cola. You'll be all right.
2: Wow.
1: Still think of me on the Morning Stampede. 4 o'clock later on today, Ella Langley, Morgan Wallen, get your next keyword. Woke up early.

0: Pour me a drink. How early is too early to say that to somebody? Hey, it's Emily, 98.7 The Bull. You know, like champagne, that's like a breakfast drink, like mimosas, Bloody Marys. An espresso martini, that technically has coffee in it. All right? I'm just saying.
1: Who knows I got a time. And there's a few in here tonight. Well, I've learned my lesson too many times. Blows like you put me through.

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1: Ever been caught cheating at school?
2: 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She goes, Mallory, I forgot. Like, can I see yours? I'm like, yeah, here you go. 2 days pass. I think nothing of it. The English teacher calls up her and I, and she goes, I'm going to hand you guys your essays back, and I want you both to read them at the same time. And she goes, okay, start. And we both start reading them, and it's literally word for word. I'm like, you idiot! 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
23: I don't know if you were looking at me or not. You probably smile like that all the time. I don't mean to bother you, but...

I tell you, without fail, every single Shania Twain song is going to fire me up. Hey, it's Emily 98.7 The Bull. Hope you're having a great Wednesday. By the way, with Shania Twain, did you see she was hosting the ACM Awards this last weekend? And guess which country music artist shot his shot? Riley Green. Riley Green was asked, you know, why he didn't bring a date. And he said, well, I heard Shania Twain was hosting, so that's why I did not bring a date to this event tonight.

You deserve a trip. Like, when was the last time that you had a vacation? I bet it's been a minute. All right, how about going to Philadelphia to see Ella Langley and Morgan Wallen? Hey, it's Emily. What you have to do, be listening for those keywords. That next one coming up around 4 o'clock today with B-Dub.

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So you know what I had for breakfast this morning? 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Leftover birthday cake from this weekend. 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

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Hey, it's Emily. 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Philly cheesesteak. 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That next.

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She has now won the most wins in a year by a single artist. 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

trust Tucker Wentworth anymore, okay? 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

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I vote the more icing, the better. Like, I think it should be equal parts icing and cake. Like, give me the same ratio.

The problem would be is if you missed out on this epic trip to Philadelphia to see Morgan Wallen and Ella Langley just because you weren't entering those keywords. Like, it's so easy to do. Hey, it's Emily. I really want you to win this trip. What you need to do is be listening for him, entering those keywords. That next

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Jordan Davis turned this truck around on 98.7 The Bull. 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We aren't getting ice cream if you do not stop arguing with your sister.

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My name is Emily. Thanks so much for listening and hanging out with me today. B-Dub's up next for you. Have a great rest of your Wednesday, your wine Wednesday. That's the kind of Wednesday I'm going to have. But whatever you're doing, have a good one, have fun, and be safe. And I will see you right back here tomorrow so we can hang out together again and listen to the very best country music right here on 98.7 The Bull. Bye.

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And Be Her, it's Beat Up. This is 98.7 The Bull. We're sending you to see her with Morgan Wallen in Philadelphia. I've got your next keyword to text to win just after 4 this afternoon right here on The Bull.

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It's 98.7 The Bull. My name is B-Dub. Just going back to ACM Awards last week in Vegas and had a conversation with Zach Toppin, misread a copy point. It said he extended his tour into this year, and I read it as expensive tour. And he just rolled right along with it. You could

on Tuesday nights at the Gateway in Sandy. Rode out there to get some tacos with some friends last night. It's 98.7 The Bull on B-Dub. I get in there, I say, hey, I just got back from Vegas, kind of feeling dehydrated, I'm really thirsty. Can I get a large water? No, she brought me a full-on pitcher, and I drank two of them. That is customer relations at its finest.

feel like I have to make this reminder every year, but it is not Happy Memorial Day. Like, at all. And it's also not for those that are currently serving and not for those that have served. Memorial Day is for those that gave the ultimate sacrifice and died for our country. We have Veterans Day for those that have served. We have Armed Forces Day for those that are currently serving. And May, in and of itself, is Military Appreciation Month, which encompasses all. But Memorial Day, about those that gave all for the USA. It's the Bull.

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3: Well, you heard about this yesterday, but one of those moments where you realize Nashville isn't just Music City anymore. It's become good luck getting a hotel room for under the price of a used Honda City. NFL owners voted the other day to give Nashville the Super Bowl in 2030, and honestly, this feels inevitable. You don't build a shiny new stadium and then act surprised when the NFL shows up carrying confetti and an invoice. Remember the NFL draft in Nashville back in 2019? Lower Broadway looked like somebody shook a snow globe full of cowboy boots and football jerseys. Now multiply that, add celebrities, corporate parties, and approximately 14 million people saying, wait, this is Broadway? City's gonna cash in. Hotels, bars, restaurants, businesses, everybody's eating in a big way. Oh, no.

Why don't they just come out and say it? Tyler Hubbard was at the ACMs last weekend and hinted that he and Brian are looking ahead to possibly playing a few shows in 2027. Yeah, you're going to be on a full tour. Who are we trying to kid?

know we don't have Cracker Barrels around here anymore, which is a shame because I used to love that place. It's beat up. This is 98.7 The Bull. But you saw the news of Cracker Barrel last year where they changed their logo and everybody lost their minds. Same thing happened with Spotify the other day. To celebrate 20 years in business, they changed their logo to a disco ball. Same logo, just kind of freshened it up a little bit. Yeah, people didn't like that at all. It'd be like if Nike changed the swoosh. We'd all go nuts.

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1: All right, we got your chance to see Ella Langley and Morgan Wallen in Philly. I've got your next keyword in about 6 minutes. 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We kick off the Big 4 at 4 and a little more with Megan Maroney, and I'm I-OK. Okay.

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Let's get you to Morgan Wallen and Ella Langley in Philadelphia. Your word is ticket. T-I-C-K-E-T. 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It's all

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What's going on? I'm beat up inside 2 hours commercial free. I mean, I feel like we just got to play some King George. Obligatory King George as we get a little closer to the unofficial kickoff of summer this Memorial Day weekend. Write this down on The Bull right now.

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1: 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It's 98.7 The Bull. 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

0: 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Stephen Wilson Jr. is going to be at McMenamin's Grand Lodge September 19th. I've got your free tickets. 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

All right, let's get you to Stephen Wilson Jr. at McMenamin's Grand Lodge. 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

Seven of the Bull at Meetup. Thank you for hanging and being part of the Bull Nation. So we've got a lot going on this summer, and the best way is to stay close to 98.7thebull.com. You know, all the shows rolling through town, click on the concerts page. You can add them right to your phone. Like, seriously, just add the calendar and keep track of what's going on.

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